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11: I'm meteorologist Paul Trombley with First Warning Weather. Lows around 76 tonight under clear skies. Sunny skies tomorrow. Daytime highs approaching 94. Partly cloudy tomorrow night. Storms at likely 71. Upper 80s Friday and Saturday with a chance for storms Saturday. And that's your First Warning Weather from the Withers Weather Center on the Heartland's hit music station.

She'll be alright. No riding shining on at night. She will save herself this time. And in fact, tonight, she did confirm. The cold never lasts, my darling. It just teaches the heart how to burn.

0: 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And if they don't celebrate by pulling down a flag with some fireworks, what are we doing? Doodle-a-da-doo, doodle-a-da-doo, doodle-a-da-doo. I think that's what it sounds like in my brain.
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3: 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Prize winners are restricted to winning once every 30 days per station. Winners will have 30 days to claim their prize. Otherwise, it will become property of this station and Withers Broadcasting. All participants in the contest agree to hold harmless any of our sponsors and the radio station should any problem occur. Prize winner must release the radio station in all aspects. Each winner will be required to sign a release form allowing the use of their name and likeness for promotional purposes, as well as acknowledge receipt of prize offered and releasing the station from any further liability. All decisions of Winners Broadcasting concerning the contest are final. Winners must provide photo ID and proof of age before accepting prize. Special contests such as Diamond of the Day, Payroll Payoff, 10 Songs in 10 Seconds, and others will have additional rules posted during the runtime of the contest. Failure to follow the rules will result in disqualification. Prizes are non-transferable to cash.
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1: I'm meteorologist Paul Trombley with First Warning Weather. Lows around 76 tonight under clear skies. Sunny skies tomorrow. Daytime highs approaching 94. Partly cloudy tomorrow night. Storms likely 71. Upper 80s Friday and Saturday with a chance for storms Saturday. And that's your First Warning Weather from the Withers Weather Center on the Heartland's hit music station.

0: 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And the Roadrunner is getting diabolical now at this point.
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13: Don't miss the Pokemon Battle Academy, Tuesday, July 14th at the Cape Girardeau Public Library. 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
6: I'm meteorologist Paul Trombley with First Warning Weather. Lows around 76 tonight under clear skies. Sunny skies tomorrow. Daytime highs approaching 94. Partly cloudy tomorrow night. Storms likely 71. Upper 80s Friday and Saturday with a chance for storms Saturday. And that's your First Warning Weather from the Withers Weather Center on the Heartland's hit music station. 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
7: I'm meteorologist Paul Trombley with First Warning Weather. Lows around 76 overnight under mainly clear skies. Thursday, high of 93. Chance for storms. Thursday night, lows level off around 70, partly cloudy. Turning cooler Friday and Saturday with highs in the upper 80s. Slight chance for storms Saturday. And that's your First Warning Weather from the Withers Weather Center on Heartland's Hit Music Station.

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1: No purchase is necessary to win any contest run on this station. 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Prize winners are restricted to winning once every 30 days per station. Winners will have 30 days to claim their prize. Otherwise, it will become property of this station and Withers Broadcasting. All participants in the contest agree to hold harmless any of our sponsors and the radio station should any problem occur. Prize winners must release the radio station in all aspects. Each winner will be required to sign a release form allowing the use of their name and likeness for promotional purposes, as well as acknowledge receipt of prize offered and releasing the station from any further liability. All decisions of Withers Broadcasting concerning the contest are final. Winners must provide photo ID and proof of aid before accepting prize. Special contests such as Diamond of the Day, Payroll Payoff, 10 Songs in 10 Seconds, and others will have additional rules posted during the runtime of the contest. Failure to follow the rules will result in disqualification. Prizes are non-transferable to cash.
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8: I'm meteorologist Paul Trombley with First Warning Weather. Lows level off around 76 overnight under mainly clear skies. Mainly clear skies again Thursday. High temperatures reach up to 93. Chance for storms Thursday night, 70. Cooler Friday and Saturday with highs in the upper 80s. Slight chance for storms Saturday. And that's your First Warning Weather from the Withers Weather Center on the Heartland's hit music station. 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

She'll be alright. 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

waves. Atlanta was the mecca, building railroads and trains. 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The settlers was choosing town folk to make them richer. 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
3: Well, hey. Man, I don't like starting the morning by laying anything heavy on anybody, but I'm already a little anxious about what I've got to do today after the show. I'm dreading it. It's something I hate, but I think most people can feel me on this. I have a list that I got to go get at the damn Walmart.
4: Oh, I feel you.
3: I got to go to Walmart today.
5: Mm. It's awful.
4: Sometimes it ends up being a joy.
3: Really?
4: Yeah. Like little things I find at Walmart that I can't find anywhere else. I'm like, oh, okay.
3: Yeah. Well, Walmart has stepped it up with the quality of their clothing and stuff.
4: Sure. But
3: that's not what I'm going for. I have, you know, personal items. And I always do that. You know, I'll say, because Jody won't go to Walmart unless I'm with her, you know, because it could get a little sketch, you know, where we live. And I will always ask before I go to get the stuff I need at Walmart. I'll go, hey, do you need anything from Big Scary Walmart today? Because I'm going. And she'll say two things, and I know they're coming. First one, no. Immediately followed by, what are you getting at Walmart? And then I tell her, and then usually there's something there you just bought. What, you know, it's almost like she thinks that I'm gonna say, oh my god, they've got these new four-wheelers I'm gonna go buy.
4: Yeah,
3: I've got my eye on a side-by-side.
4: Yeah. Like what else at Walmart
3: would 40 you grand I'm just gonna go pick it up on a whim.
5: Yeah, had my eye on that thing.
3: And so I'm gonna start just reading off my list. I need deodorant, razors, shave gel, you know.
4: Yeah.
3: That's always the kind of stuff that I get at Walmart. I don't go to Walmart and just go on a shopping spree, just splurging. Oh, hey, I'm going, you know, I just won a shopping spree. You know, oh, I won the lottery. I'm going to Walmart.
4: Yeah, yeah.
3: Like that time I was going into that Alvin's Island at the beach, you know, the souvenir shops.
5: Yeah.
3: And I was going in there to get, because I had forgotten my board shorts at a beach trip one time. And she goes, what are you going in there to get? Like, I'm going to get some board shorts. And I said, you know what? I could go in there and buy the entire store. And Alvin's Island, it would be like $30.
4: Yeah.
3: Yeah. What are you worried about? You act like I'm going to go in there and it's just that she's not in control of the money.
4: Right. That's it.
3: I have it in my hand.
4: That's it.
3: And she can't.
4: She can't stand it.
3: Yeah.
4: I get it.
3: Now, when she's out shopping, and she does this all the time, when she's out shopping, she'll come home with stuff for me that if I went and said, hey, look, I'm going to go get me a few new shirts. I feel like getting a few new shirts. She would say, you just bought shirt. We just ordered shirt. We just, you know. But she can go out and on a whim pick up shirts for me.
4: Yeah.
3: And I appreciate it. But I don't gripe about that.
5: No,
3: I don't ever go, why is it okay for you to buy me stuff, but not okay for me to buy me stuff?
4: Yeah.
3: Because I don't want her. Well, I just won't do it anymore.
5: Yeah, right.
4: Then no, you won't get anything.
3: Right. Yeah. Mm-hmm. If you find your Christmas presents, you're not going to get them.
4: Yeah.
3: But anyway, I got to go to the damn Walmart today. Wish me luck.
5: Good luck.
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22: I'm meteorologist Paul Trombley with first warning weather. Mainly sunny skies today with daytime highs approaching 93. Partly cloudy skies tonight, chance of thunderstorms. Lows dip down to about 70. Daytime highs approaching 87 tomorrow. Sunshine mixed with clouds at times. And that's your first warning weather from the Withers Weather Center on the Heartland's hit music station. 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
2: Yes. Look at us. Look at us. I actually had a guest come into my home studio yesterday to record an interview.
3: What?
2: I've never had that. I've never had anybody come into the studio here in my palatial lake estate and do an interview. The only other person that's been in here is Riggins, except Jody. She doesn't count when we do our podcast. Riggins came in that day and sat across from me. But yesterday I had a guest interview come up in here. And I it was for my other show. I do another show at night. I don't know if I've ever talked about it, but
3: I don't think so.
2: It was Kent Temple of the Temple Team at Keller Williams Realty. They have their big golf tournament coming up in August. And, we were talking about that and all. But what a pain in the butt that guy is. Am I right?
4: No, I love Kent.
2: No, he's great.
3: Isn't he like the nicest guy in the world?
2: No, he's not the nicest guy in the world. But he and I have a one of those types of friendships where we exchange barbs all the time. Like it's constant cracking on each other.
3: Is that his wife? That somebody
2: else. Pam is super, super sweet and pretty.
3: Okay.
2: Yeah. You know, she's blonde and she was at the home store whenever we would have events there.
3: That's right. Yeah.
2: Yeah.
3: She's so cute.
2: Mm-hmm. She's definitely the draw of the Temple team.
4: Oh, yeah.
3: Sure.
4: Mm-hmm. She's the VIP of that team. Let's just say she's the Michael Jordan of the Temple team.
2: Yeah. So, listen, I know I talk about that other show a lot, but I'm going to be honest with you. Nobody listens to it. It's probably the, I always say I am the most famous, successful, active radio personality in Charlotte with a show that nobody listens to.
3: I like that.
2: But I was going to say that he said last night, he was texting me. He didn't really know when the interview was going to run. And I ran it last night and he said his phone was blowing up. People listening to it.
3: He's famous.
2: Yeah. Well, I'm talking more about me now. I'm speaking about myself.
3: Oh, you're famous.
2: Yeah. So, yeah. There may be a couple of people that listen to that.
4: Yeah, of course there are. Mm-hmm. There's a ton of people that listen to that.
2: Well, I think the only ones that listen are the ones that text and call me fat and a Nazi and, you know, a fat Nazi. One of them said last night, something like you have the worst preparation for your show. Your show has zero preparation. I was like,
3: what do you know about
2: a consultant?
3: Yeah. What do you know about radio?
2: You know, that nightmare consultant that Ace and I always talked about that we had when we lived in Baton Rouge, when we were, you know, still new
4: in
2: our career and he almost ruined us.
3: Yeah. Yes.
2: His name was Jim, and I called him Jim Jong-il. That's what he used to always say. You are not prepared. You did not prep your show. Your show is not prepped. I thought, is this him coming back? Has he heard about all the stuff that I've said about him in the past?
3: Yeah.
2: He's trying to. You're fat and ill-prepared.
3: Yeah.
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14: I'm meteorologist Paul Trombley with First Warning Weather. Mainly sunny skies today with daytime highs approaching 93. Partly cloudy skies tonight. Chance of thunderstorms. Lows dip down to about 70. Daytime highs approaching 87 tomorrow. Sunshine mixed with clouds at times. And that's your First Warning Weather from the Withers Weather Center on the Heartland's hit music

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2: Yes, Lord.
3: Just thinking about somebody texting TJ that he's a fat Nazi on the radio.
4: I'd be like, well, you know, you just made me cry because of one of those insults. Do you really think I'm fat?
5: Yeah.
6: I am not fat.
5: That's the worst insult.
6: You take that back.
3: Don't you dare call me fat.
2: I am not fat anymore.
5: Yeah. Call me anything but fat.
3: Call me anything. Literally anything but fat. I don't want to be that. Please.
2: Yeah, because none of the rest of it is even close to home. You know what I mean?
5: None of it.
2: You call me a Nazi all you want. I know I'm not a Nazi, so I'm not even worried about that.
5: Yeah.
2: But fat?
3: You really think so?
5: Delilah just asked if I was pregnant the other day. So, I mean, there's, you know, that type thing.
2: And
5: she said, Mom, it looks like there's a baby in your belly. I said, do you know what a baby in your belly looks like? And I pulled up a picture and she went, oh. Okay.
2: And she's grounded for the rest of the summer.
5: Yes. No toys.
2: I'll tell you that Gwen, that used to work with us, her little girl at my daughter's graduation party from high school pointed at my belly, and she was little, and asked if I had a baby in there.
5: Yeah. Mm-hmm. Kids just
2: You know what I said? I said, yeah, one that I just ate, so you better get out of here.
5: That's a good one. I'm going to use that.
2: I didn't. I laughed and then I cried on the inside.
5: Yeah.
3: Oh, man. Did those kids...

0: Do those, when kids say stuff like that, are you able to laugh them all off, or are there some that actually sting?
1: Lord, no, that stung.
2: That stings.
0: Did it?
1: Yeah, I was like, Gwen, get your kid.
2: Yeah. I haven't eaten since. That was like 3 days ago.
0: Was that the most brutal one that you've received? Is there a baby in there, Mom?
2: I would say.
0: Yeah.
2: Yeah. But kids say anything. Oh, one time she said, "You look sick. You're not wearing your mascara. You look sick." It's like, okay. Added.
1: Are you sick, Mom?
2: Yeah.
0: You look sick. You're not wearing your mascara. I agree with her, by the way. Just a heads up.
2: Same, actually, but that doesn't hurt. The fat thing.
0: Yeah.
1: Because, I mean, you can run, put on mascara.
2: Sure.
0: You can fix that.
2: Sure.
0: Well, I was going to talk about today's National Corn on the Cob Day, and according to the internet, corn on the cob is the top three of favorite things people grill during a backyard barbecue. Burgers and hot dogs coming in at number one and number two. Are you guys corn on the cob people?
2: I like it.
1: Yeah. I'm not.
0: You don't like it?
1: No, it's okay. I just don't freak out over it, and I don't like grilled corn anyway. I want it, I want it burled.
0: Yeah.
1: You know, actually, what I want it cream style with jalapenos.
0: Oh,
2: yes.
0: Now we're talking.
1: That's my favorite.
0: What's the most overrated backyard barbecue dish or entree that you can think of? To me, it's potato salad. I think a lot of people's potato salad is not very good.
1: Mm-hmm.
0: Snob. But I think potato salad by far is the most overrated backyard barbecue thing.
2: Yeah.
1: I'm going to say the shish kebabs.
0: Ooh, yeah, that's a good one.
1: I like the meat, but if I'm cooking onions and peppers like that, I'm going to cook them a little bit more.
0: Mm-hmm.
1: I'm going to sauteed and stuff. I mean, I don't hate it, but people freak out. Oh, this is so good. So good.
2: Yeah. Mm-hmm. I never like people's pasta salad. I'm weird about pasta salad. Like, I like my own.
1: Mm-hmm. Yeah.
2: But people bring like too much mayonnaise-y pasta. Like, no, get out of here.
1: Yeah. You know, Riggins loves good pasta salad.
0: Yeah. Girl, you know it. Mm-hmm. That's why I'm fat.
1: Pasta salad and then some thin mints for dessert.
2: Why you look like you're
3: 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You're too sweet
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16: The Missouri Association of Realtors has dropped $2 million to defeat Amendment 4 on the August ballot. The Republican-backed measure would require citizen-led initiatives to pass in all 8 congressional districts rather than by a simple statewide majority. Missouri Attorney General Katherine Hanaway says the state is expanding efforts to combat human trafficking ahead of World Cup events in Kansas City. The campaign includes the Simply Report app, which allows the public to send tips about suspicious activity directly to law enforcement. The Missouri State Highway Patrol will be closing driver examination stations statewide on June 19th. According to the Highway Patrol, driver exam stations across the state will be closed in observance of Juneteenth. They will continue operations on Monday, June 22nd. That's your local headlines. 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
17: I'm meteorologist Paul Trombley with first warning weather. Mainly sunny skies today with daytime highs approaching 93. Partly cloudy skies tonight, chance of thunderstorms. Lows dip down to about 70. Daytime highs approaching 87 tomorrow. Sunshine mixed with clouds at times. And that's your first warning weather from the Withers Weather Center on the Heartland's hit music station. 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
3: So, Regan's little buddy, you don't like those hard seltzers, do you? Or have you even ever had them?
4: I don't think I've ever had one.
3: Yeah, it doesn't seem like you would. When you're drinking, you're just a beer man.
4: Yeah.
3: You love the beer.
4: I do.
3: You know, you like Justice Kavanaugh. I like beer.
4: Same thing.
3: Yeah. And Lynn, you don't drink them much, do you?
5: I don't. I never have.
3: You know, you're just a straight tequila night, aren't you?
5: You're on
3: a straight tequila night. She'll start thinking about him and she's ready to fight.
5: Yeah. So. I was on a tequila journey.
3: Yeah.
5: Remember?
3: I thought you were still on that journey. You don't drink at all anymore, though, do you?
5: No, I don't. But if I did, I would pick tequila every time.
3: We're just three borings.
4: I know.
5: Trust.
3: We need to get together.
4: I know.
3: Let's have a rager.
4: I don't know if I'm ready for that, but I hear what you're saying.
5: Yeah.
3: I did sneak a beer the other day.
4: Did you really?
3: Mm-hmm.
5: It was
3: Saturday. It was so hot. And I'm trying to think where we're. Jody and I had, it wasn't that it was so hot. It was that I was stressed because Jody and I had to go get her a new car. And it was supposed to take an hour at the dealership Saturday morning. And we went and it took 2.5 hours. And I was sitting in that car dealership. You know, I get anxious. I get, you know, claustrophobic. I got to move. I can't sit, you know, I'm like a nervous kid.
4: Yeah.
3: And then they put us in the car to explain all the bells and whistles on it. And it has a lot of stuff that, you know, that I know she's sitting there listening to and she's never going to use. And I was tied down and I was ready to go. And when we finally met up with little friend Jenny and handsome husband Michael, I just said, give me a Miller Lite draft by God.
4: Oh.
3: It was so cold and I said, I feel guilty because that's not on my diet, but it was so good.
5: Whatever.
3: Mm-hmm. And that's probably why I didn't lose but 0.2 pounds this week.
5: But hey, 0.2.
3: Hmm?
5: 0.2 is 0.2.
3: Yeah.
5: You know?
3: I mean, 0.2 this big belly and then I shouldn't be drinking.
5: But hey, a loss is a loss, is I guess whatever. You didn't gain.
3: Yeah, exactly. But the reason I brought up the seltzer thing is that they put out a study that says that it's dangerous to drink 2 or more 6-packs of hard seltzer per day. Do we need a study for that?
4: That's gracious.
3: It's not just because of the alcohol. All that liquid can cause a steep drop in blood sodium levels. Well, it's like, yeah, when people have water intoxication because they drank too much water and they didn't pee or whatever.
5: Yeah, you stupid. But
3: who drinks more than 6 seltzers when you're not just like that should be a special occasion and stretched out through the day just from the car. Who can drink that many carbonated beverages in a row? Well, the president does, doesn't he? He drinks Diet Cokes like that.
4: True. Yeah.
5: But I just read an article. You should not drink over 40 Diet Cokes a day. Same thing. Like, who's doing that?
4: 40?
5: 40.
3: That stuff will kill you, man.
5: Yeah.
3: It's poison.
5: It said that would be the amount to poison your body with, like, aspartame. Well, no. Duh.
3: People crazy.
4: Oh, my God.
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3: Have we discussed on this show the delicious treat that's coming to Wendy's next week?
4: No, but I'm excited.
3: Because one of our former interns texted me about it. He does that. He idolizes me, and he knows the things that I like, and he sent me a text telling me that it was coming. Bless his heart, he idolizes me so much that he's just let his life go to crap. He's not made anything of himself because he's sitting around trying to be me. That intern, Wiki Ryan, just, you know, wasting his time being an attorney in Texas.
4: No good, nothing.
3: Mm-hmm. But Wendy's next week is having their special Minions and Monsters Frosty, and it's going to be banana flavored. Yeah. Banana Frosty.
4: I'm so excited.
3: Yeah, I'm not a, y'all know I'm not a Frosty person. I don't find anything special about the Frosty. It's just soft serve ice cream. And they used to try to pass it off as a shake.
4: Oh, really?
3: Some people did, yeah. But it's just ice cream. And I don't like the regular vanilla Frosty as much as I like the vanilla soft serve at McDonald's.
4: Right, same.
5: Yeah, true.
3: But you're going to get a banana.
5: Come on.
4: Yes.
3: I'm going to be all up in that.
4: But yeah. I wonder if it's going to be good. It's questionable. Did you ever have the strawberry?
3: No. But I do like strawberry ice cream.
4: It wasn't the best I've had. I mean, I'm just trying to picture if the banana is going to be good.
3: Yeah.
4: We'll see.
3: But I'm pretty sure that I could go to Wendy's and just order a banana Frosty and take 2 spoonfuls of it and throw the rest away.
5: Yeah. It might be one of those things where you get the flavor and you're like, I don't know if I want a whole thing of this,
3: yeah,
5: but it's good, but I just don't know if I want to eat that much banana Frosty.
3: See, but even if I loved it, and I could eat the whole thing, because I love almost everything banana flavor. I love banana ice cream. I love banana pudding flavored ice cream, banana pudding milkshakes, you know, all of that. But just to say I tasted it and going about my business, I could do it. Just 2 bites. And throw it away, even if I loved it.
5: Yeah.
3: My problem would be going into the Wendy's drive-thru and not getting a son of a Baconator.
4: Oh.
5: Amen. That's Come on. It.
4: So you got to get both.
3: Yeah, I would think.
4: Yeah, obviously.
3: You'll have the son of a Baconator combo, but instead of a drink, I'll have the banana Frosty, and instead of fries, I'll have another banana Frosty.
5: Yeah. Cheat day.
4: Why you judge it?
3: Yeah. You got to go anyway, Lindsay. So you got a built-in excuse to be going because your son's obsessed with Minions, and you know he's gonna have to go get that.
4: I know. We're already on the whole thick list of there's Minions and Monsters green mustard coming out. Have you seen that by French's?
3: Mm-hmm.
4: Gotta get that. Gotta get the banana. Thing at Wendy's. What else? I don't know. Go to the movie.
3: Whatever else you want that you want to blame on him.
5: Yeah.
4: Right. So true.
3: Yeah. You're going to be looking like you ate some Minions.
4: Yeah.
0: TJ, Riggins, and Lindsay want to thank you for listening.
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20: I'm meteorologist Paul Trombley with first warning weather. Mainly sunny skies today with daytime highs approaching 93. Partly cloudy skies tonight. Chance of thunderstorms. Lows dip down to about 70. Daytime highs approaching 87 tomorrow. Sunshine mixed with clouds at times. And that's your first warning weather from the Withers Weather Center on the Heartland's hit music station. 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
1: Do y'all remember when our dearly departed brother Ace used to hear stories about something that somebody like, you know, some celebrity like Adam Sandler would do, where he, you know, rented out Yankee Stadium and he and all of his buddies went and took batting practice or played a game of baseball in the stadium? And he would say, if I had that kind of money, that's the kind of stuff I would be doing. That's what I would be doing.
2: Yeah.
1: Things like that. That is so cool. I look at certain things that celebrities do sometimes and I think, if I were a big celebrity, I would do that. And, that happened, I think maybe Tuesday. Paul Skeens, who is a pitcher for the Pittsburgh Pirates, he's considered, well, right now he is the best pitcher in the National League because he's the current Cy Young Award winner. Just a superstar pitcher. He was driving around, going to and from work, I guess, and he saw a Little League team out practicing on a field, a recreation center field. He pulled over, went out there, and practiced with them.
3: That's cool.
2: Love that.
1: And he was out there with them, they said, for the whole, like, 2.5 hours, like, throwing the ball with them, signing autographs, coaching them, you know, the whole thing. Just on a whim.
3: Yeah. That's awesome.
2: And annoying kids. Good for him.
1: And if some of you young ladies don't know who, well, you know who Paul Skeens is because he dates Livy Dunn. They're a couple. The influencer and gymnast. Livy Dunn. But yeah, I would do that. Like if I saw a bunch of little kids trying to be radio people.
3: Oh, okay. Yeah.
1: You know, I'd pull up and go, hey, yeah, I'm that TJ.
3: Yeah. Right. I thought you meant if you saw kids playing baseball, I'm like, wait a minute. You were the home run derby champion in 1987. I don't know that.
2: Yeah.
1: No, but if I were a major league player, I was a big star like that, that's what I would do.
3: Sure.
1: I always thought that if I was a famous singer, you know, I would go and listen to karaoke and stuff. And if somebody ever sang one of my songs, I'd get up in the middle of the song and go sing with them. You know, I always would love to do stuff like that. I think those are cool stories.
2: Mm-hmm. The kids are like, Mom, who's this old guy that's at our?
1: who is that guy there singing with Mom? Why is she all over him?
3: That's funny.
1: But you don't hear celebrities doing that kind of stuff much anymore. You know, Tom Hanks a few years ago went into and got into a part of somebody's wedding in Central Park, and that was pretty cool.
3: Yeah.
1: But you know, celebrities are selfish now. They're not like they used to be.
3: True.
2: Yeah.
3: Come to my wedding.
1: You know, you can invite celebrities to your wedding and I bet they won't even come.
3: Probably not.
2: Yeah.
1: Selfish.
3: Totally.
2: So rude. Yeah.
3: Thanks for nothing, Gwyneth Paltrow.
1: Exactly. Ugh. Go hawk all of your expensive stuff. You could be helping somebody.
2: Right.
1: By going to their wedding. Make somebody's day. Gonna kill you.
0: Thank you for joining us.
4: Oh my God. I love it.
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20: I'm meteorologist Paul Trombley with first warning weather. Mainly sunny skies today with daytime highs approaching 93. Partly cloudy skies tonight. Chance of thunderstorms. Lows dip down to about 70. Daytime highs approaching 87 tomorrow. Sunshine mixed with clouds at times. And that's your first warning weather from the Withers Weather Center on the Heartland's hit music station.

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2: Okay. We knew nothing. We know nothing until we get to this part of the show every day.
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2: Riggins, educate us.

0: Teach us.
1: Teach us your ways. Before TJ just mentioned that the new Minions movie is out. I think that's July 1st. Lindsay's got to take her son to it because he's a big Minions fan, collects all the Minions stuff. But before we get to July 1st, we got to watch Toy Story 5, which is out next week. A big summer blockbuster. Tom Hanks, Tim Allen, Joan Cusack, all returning, reprising their roles for the fifth installment of the Toy Story franchise. And this time around, Taylor Swift sings the main song. And during the premiere in Hollywood this week, Taylor Swift performed this original song. She also did a duet with Randy Newman on the classic Toy Story song, You've Got a Friend in Me. I thought she sounded okay.
0: Yeah.
1: Randy Newman's got such an iconic, unique voice that you kind of just want to hear him sing it. And but she did fine. She did okay.
0: So, yeah. You know, she's no Denzel Dazeem or whatever.
2: Yeah.
0: Idina Menzel.
1: Yeah. Adele Dazeem.
0: Yeah.
1: And the reaction to her original song for this new movie has been kind of lukewarm, so I don't know that it's going to have the staying power like something like You've Got a Friend in Me. But nevertheless, she said she was excited to be part of the franchise, and they were all gathered together. That's going to be a monster summer blockbuster, Toy Story 5. When it's out next week.
2: I like Toy Stories. I think they're cute. I mean, I wouldn't go by myself, but better than Minions. If I got to sit through one, I'm picking Toy Story.
0: My wife is actually saying that she'll go by herself. She loves those Toy Stories.
2: Yeah, it's cute.
1: Jody said she would go watch Toy Story 5 by herself.
0: Yeah, or she said, I'll get Aiden to go with me. She's not going to go to a movie by herself. I don't know what I'm saying. But she said, yeah, if you don't want to go, I'll get Aiden. I'll get Boy to go with me.
2: Yeah.
0: She wants to see it.
1: I am totally surprised by that.
0: Meanwhile, our daughter's trying to get us to go see the movie Obsession. And Jody's like, I am not. And little friend Jenny wants to go see it too. I am not. Do you not know me? I don't do scary movies.
2: Yeah.
0: No, never have. Nothing you say is going to talk me into it. Scary movies or haunted houses.
2: Agreed.
1: That movie had a super small budget, but it is a massive, massive movie now.
0: Mm-hmm.
1: So a lot of people going to see Obsession and that other movie, The Backrooms, which is another horror movie that had a really low budget, but that's done very, very well this summer. So a lot of movies out there for summer. Something interesting happening. You know, the World Cup is being played in the United States. Well, it's in all of North America. But Coors Light is jumping in on the action, trying to get people excited. So for the World Cup, Coors Light has introduced their Taller Boy. So you've heard of a Tall Boy. That's 24 ounces of beer. Well, the Coors Light Taller Boy actually holds three beers. So
2: what?
0: Yeah.
2: How many does is that?
0: I wouldn't like that. Because you know it's going to get hot.
1: Well, I believe this is just the vessel to hold the three beers. So it's not actually containing any beer in this thing. It acts as a cooler more.
0: Oh, okay.
1: Yeah, but it is available today. For until supplies run out for $30. So the Coors Light Taller Boy available online right now.
2: Wait, what do you mean? There's no beer in it?
1: No.
2: Mm. Oh.
1: Basically, it's like a koozie for three beers.
0: Yeah.
1: Basically. So we're going to put TJ's knowledge to the test. How much does TJ know? Well, he knows a lot. But we're going to find out just how much coming up next.
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13: 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You can't spell American without it. During the Jeep Make This the Summer event, celebrate 250 years of the country that can with the vehicle that always can. 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
15: Missouri Attorney General Catherine Hanaway says the state is expanding efforts to combat human trafficking ahead of World Cup events in Kansas City. The campaign includes the Simply Report app, which allows the public to send tips about suspicious activity directly to law enforcement. The Missouri State Highway Patrol will be closing driver examination stations statewide on June 19th. According to the Highway Patrol, driver exam stations across the state will be closed in observance of Juneteenth. They will continue operations on Monday, June 22nd. The Missouri Association of Realtors has dropped $2 million to defeat Amendment 4 on the August ballot. The Republican-backed measure would require citizen-led initiatives to pass in all 8 congressional districts rather than by a simple statewide majority. That's your local headlines. 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
17: I'm meteorologist Paul Trombley with First Warning Weather. Mainly sunny skies today with daytime highs approaching 93. Partly cloudy skies tonight, chance of thunderstorms. Lows dip down to about 70. Daytime highs approaching 87 tomorrow. Sunshine mixed with clouds at times. And that's your First Warning Weather from the Withers Weather Center on the Heartland's hit music station.
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3: Coming on strong. Yes, Lord. Strong.
4: We know TJ knows a lot about a lot of things. Well, he knows a little about a lot of things. So that's probably a more accurate statement. Yeah. He knows a little about a lot of different things, a lot of different subjects. Lindsay, same thing. But we're going to focus on TJ for a second, if that's all right. There is a list out of famous 80s and 90s commercial slogans, and we're going to see how much TJ remembers about his golden years. You consider yourself a 90s kid, don't you?
3: No, I'm an 80s kid. Yeah, I graduated high school. I was 17 in 1987, so all of my formative years were in the 80s.
4: Yeah, I never know how that works when you say, like, you're a 90s kid. Does that mean you have to be born in the 90s? Not necessarily. It's more of your formative years.
3: I always look at it that way, yeah.
2: Same. Like, we're 90s kids, but I was born in 84, you know?
4: Right. I was born in 87, so we're 90s kids. TJ's an 80s kid. Well, this will be perfect. So maybe, Lindsay, you might know a lot of these as well. But TJ, we'll start. My baloney has a first name. It's blank.
3: It's O-S-C-A-R. My baloney has a first name. It's O-S-C-A-R. My baloney has a second name. It's M-A-Y-E-R or whatever.
4: That's correct. That's for Oscar Mayer baloney. Just for the blank of it, Diet Coke.
3: Just for the taste of it.
4: That is correct.
3: Mm-hmm.
4: I don't know why they got rid of that, because that holds up today. I mean, yeah. Something about the taste of Diet Coke. You just know when you get a great Diet Coke, it's so good.
2: Yes. But
3: you don't have to be on a diet.
4: Yeah.
2: Yeah. They need to add, get me a crispy Coke in there.
4: That's the word that everybody uses now. Give me it's crispy.
2: Crispy.
4: Who wears blank shorts?
3: Who wears short shorts? She wears short shorts. It was a Nair commercial for hair removal.
4: Oh, that was for Nair? Okay, that was going to be my question. They didn't put the brand on it, but I thought, I don't know what that's for.
2: And I went straight out and bought it, and it burned my legs.
4: Did you really?
3: Yeah. And I've also used it, and it burned my something else.
2: Oh, no.
3: Yeah.
2: I bet that hurt, yeah.
3: Yeah,
4: but it did not.
3: Bad business, yeah.
2: Yeah, I bet a lot of people.
3: Been for a radio thing, like a radio bit. But it wasn't intentional. I was trying to use it when I was really into working out and stuff. And I was shaving my legs down all the way, and I wanted to use that, and it accidentally got on to an area in a more sensitive area. It wasn't like I was, you know, slathering up the sensitive area with Nair. It was an accident.
4: What does it do? It just burns the hair away?
3: Yeah.
4: Oh my God.
3: Yeah, it hurt.
4: All right, here's another one. Plop, plop, fizz, fizz. Oh, what a blank it is.
3: Relief.
4: That's correct. The product is Alka-Seltzer.
3: Mm-hmm. Plop, plop, fizz, fizz. Oh, what a relief it is.
4: Now, I've seen Gen Z rediscovering Alka-Seltzer, and they're talking about like the miracle product that it is.
3: Yeah.
4: But yeah, you don't see a lot of people using that anymore.
3: Yeah, people used to take it for stomach. Like if they had an upset stomach, if they had a headache, if they were hungover, I remember that being, you know, in TV shows and all, I need some Alka-Seltzer, I'm hungover.
2: Yeah.
3: Sammy Davis Jr. used to do the commercials. He was one of the celebrity endorsers of Alka-Seltzer. Again, if I remember correctly, I can kind of visualize the commercial on TV. I have to Google it during the break. See?
2: It's almost like a jack of all trades, like any type of... Oh, yeah. You have a cut on your leg, Alka-Seltzer.
3: It's the aloha of medicine.
2: Yes.
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2: A little while ago, we were talking about Taylor Swift and the new Toy Story movie. And Regan said that she has a duet with Randy Newman. Randy Newman, who sings, "You Got a Friend in Me." Randy Newman's biggest hit, the big hit that got him started back in the 70s was a song called "Short People." You know, ever heard of that? "Short People Got No Reason." He also sang "I Love L.A." That's another one of his big songs. But Lindsay, do you remember the connection to Randy Newman that you have?
3: Yeah, I can't forget it. Are you going to tell, or you want me to tell my side of the story?
2: Your side of the story.
3: So we're in L.A. for the American Idol finale, and Ace wanted to go to this.
2: Yeah, it's called Whiskey A Go-Go. Famous on Sunset Strip, rock and roll bar.
3: From what I remember, the food wasn't great. I mean, he wanted to go for like the atmosphere.
2: Yeah.
3: And we're sitting there, and TJ's like, "Oh my gosh, look who it is." And I'm like, "Who? Who?" I'm like waiting to see someone. "It's Randy Newman." And I'm like, "Randy Newman?" And they're pointing this guy, this old man sitting in the booth, you know. And I'm like, "Oh my gosh, Randy Newman, like, you've got a friend in me." And I don't really remember how long this went on, but I believed it was him the whole time we were eating, and it wasn't.
2: Yeah, it wasn't him. And I started talking. She's like, "Who is Randy Newman?" And I said, he's one of the most famous songwriters for movie soundtracks. And, you know, I started just like I was a minute ago, except I started talking about how moved I was because of his genius, that he was right there. And I made myself cry.
3: Yeah.
2: Remember that? I was tearing up talking about Randy Newman and how important it was that I can't believe we're sitting here that close to Randy Newman. Like, I would really be that way about any celebrity.
3: Right.
4: True.
3: But it was so realistic, which is also scary, that of course I believed he was crying. I was like, "This dude is so influential.
2: My God, I want to go meet him, but I just can't. I can't. I can't. I don't."
3: And I was like, "You can do it. You can do. I'll go. You want me to go over there?"
4: Oh my God, you should have let her go over. I'm like, "Mr. Newman."
3: You'd be like, "I'm sorry, what?"
2: And he just, I mean, he bared a slight resemblance to Randy Newman. I mean, he was just an old guy that had gray hair and glasses.
3: And when the stick was up, I Googled him and I was like, "Oh my God, this guy, you kidding me?"
4: Or like Daryl Newman. I mean, that's not even close.
3: His second cousin.
2: This is Gary Newman.
4: Yeah, Gary.
2: The one that's saying, "Here in my car, I go." Yeah.
3: Oh, good times.
2: Oh my God, you got a friend in me. I love Elio.
4: Great.
2: You're right, Ace. Famous people do hang out here.
3: Yeah.
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14: weather. I'm meteorologist Paul Trombley with first warning weather. Mainly sunny skies today with daytime highs approaching 93. Partly cloudy skies tonight. Chance of thunderstorms. Lows dip down to about 70. Daytime highs approaching 87 tomorrow. Sunshine mixed with clouds at times. And that's your first warning weather from the Withers Weather Center on the Heartland's hit music station.
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2: Oh, Riggins, Riggins, Riggins. You know how you always say, I thought about you over the weekend, or I thought about you, and usually it's because you thought of something that, you know, reminds you of me, like really redneck or whatever. But I mentioned earlier at the beginning of the show that I have to go to Walmart today. I got a list.
3: Yeah.
2: And I'm dreading it. But one thing I forgot to mention earlier, and this is what you're going to find interesting, is I never knew that Walmart carried this, and I don't know for sure that my Walmart is going to have it. But I looked it up on the line. And it says that my Walmart does carry this. Frozen frog legs.
3: Oh, God. Oh, God. That's so gross. Frozen frog legs?
2: Yeah. Now, you know, being a native Louisianian, you know, we eat frog legs.
3: Right.
2: I've never had store-bought frog legs. I've had them in restaurants, and I've had them, you know, at people's houses. That were fresh where they had, you know, gone and got the frogs.
3: Yeah.
2: But I've never had, and I had no idea. But if any store is going to carry frozen frog legs, it would be the Walmart.
3: Yeah. But in North Carolina or South, even South Carolina, like I can't imagine that. I can't believe people are buying that outside of Louisiana.
2: They have frozen crawfish.
3: They do.
2: In Walmart. Yeah. In North Carolina. So I don't know. I'm going to look. I'm not necessarily going to get it. If I say, I just want prepare to have, if I see them there today, you're getting a picture text to you.
3: Yeah. Oh God. You know what? I'd rather have the frozen frog leg picture than a picture of an actual frog. They're just so gross. Are you going to actually buy them and make them?
2: I'm not planning on it, but who knows? I may just do it just to try it. I mean, I can't, it's not on my diet because you have to fry them. You have to bread them and fry them. But I may do it just to eat one, just to see what it's like. It can't be that bad. I have to look to see where, you know, from whence it came, you know, because it'll say distributed by or whatever on the back of the container.
3: Yeah.
2: I mean, if it says that it came from like Cambodia or some damn where, I'm not eating that.
3: That's probably exactly.
2: If it came from Louisiana, then what do I care? It's frozen. It'd be like eating frozen chicken wings.
3: Oh,
2: I eat those.
3: That means you're going to have to thaw them in the refrigerator or something. If I walk by and I open your refrigerator and there were frog legs thawing out in some bowl of water or something, I would vomit.
2: No, you just leave them in the box and put them in the refrigerator until they thaw.
3: Oh, God.
2: But if I cooked them for you, I guarantee you would like it. Because they would remind you of chicken wings. It's all white meat.
3: I don't know.
4: You can't know what it is, though. You can't know what it is.
2: Yeah. Yeah. Yeah. Right. But if you looked at it, you'd think that looks like frog legs. I mean, there's no mistaking.
3: Yeah.
2: Right. You know, they look like frog legs.
4: You have to be blindfolded.
3: Are they attached at the hip? Like, do you get? Oh. It's so gross.
4: It's nasty. Yeah.
2: But I mean, when you cook them, you can split them. Some people do that. But the ones I saw from Walmart, they come with two attached, like the back legs.
3: I'd rather eat a raccoon, anything, over a frog leg. I swear.
2: You don't know what you're missing.
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11: I'm meteorologist Paul Trombley with First Warning Weather. Mainly sunny skies today with daytime highs approaching 93. Partly cloudy skies tonight. Chance of thunderstorms. Lows dip down to about 70. Daytime highs approaching 87 tomorrow. Sunshine mixed with clouds at times. And that's your First Warning Weather from the Withers Weather Center on the Heartland's hit music.

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2: Yes. Fill us with knowledge, Mr. Riggins. What's going on, man? What's going on?
3: I'm
2: going
3: to fill you up like a water balloon. Just like that. There is a German influencer who has gone viral because he is visiting the United States because of the World Cup. You know, the Germans are way into football. You know, we love the football and we're going to America to watch the football.
4: We just dropped it like it's hot.
3: Loves the beer and we love the pretzels and, you know, we love German things. I can't think of any other German things.
4: Schnitzel.
3: Schnitzel, we love that as well. Windmills, you know, we love a windmill. Or is that Sweden? Whatever.
4: The Dutch.
3: The Dutch, same whatever. Thing. Same thing. Deutschland. But there's this German influencer who's in America who's talking about all these American things that he's discovered that he's loving so far. One of those being Walmart. He said, we don't have anything like this in Germany. It's like, hell yeah, you don't. We got Walmart. We got everything in one place.
5: Yeah.
3: So he's going to Walmart, and he also discovered Waffle House, which he loves. He said, this is the best breakfast I've ever had. You know, you can get anything, any time of day. It's perfect, you know.
4: Well, you know, that's become a popular thing where European people come over here, and instead of, this is the thing that's making them rich, instead of coming over here and dogging out everything, they come over here and talk about how great it all is, and Americans eat it up. Like these two British guys did a food tour across the South. Love it. There's a British couple that lives in Charleston that does the same thing. They make videos when they try something new and all that. So that's the key.
5: Yeah.
4: You know?
3: Yeah, we don't want to hear you dogging out America. Come here and enjoy the things that we love.
4: Yeah.
3: And you will be totally embraced by America. We love a lot of people. Mm-hmm. Yeah, just come here and enjoy things because we got it all.
4: Right. Come here and admit that we're so much better than your stupid country.
5: Absolutely. Well, depending on where you're from.
4: It doesn't matter.
3: There's no doubt, though. Waffle House is a glorious thing. So I'm loving that he is having a great time here in America. Another one of Angelina Jolie and Brad Pitt's children have petitioned the court to drop the name Pitt from their name. That would be their daughter, Zahara. So she will now be going as Zahara Jolie. Mm-hmm. And this is, I think, the third of their kids that has petitioned to drop Pitt from their name. That's got to just be heartbreaking.
4: I'm surprised that the celebrity gossip media has not started calling them a pit stop yet.
3: Ooh, that's good.
5: Pit stop. Yeah.
3: That's really good.
4: Thanks.
3: Do you think either of your kids will ever petition the court to drop your last name?
5: I don't know. But if they want to pick up Gladden, I'm cool with it.
4: That's our maiden name.
5: Yeah.
3: Lindsay's like, that's fine. They're my kids anyway.
5: Yeah.
3: I'd love for that to happen.
5: I had them. I mean.
3: Yeah. I love that she's so honest about it. Yeah. Can't get enough. So they are in the news as well. And then next week, the new Toy Story movie is out. That happens on Friday. It's Toy Story 5, the cast reprising their roles. Tim Allen, Tom Hanks, Joan Cusack. And this time around, Taylor Swift has the original song. And a lot of people are excited to go see it, including TJ's wife, Jody, who said she would go without TJ. She'll just bring one of their kids along with her. I'm just floored by the fact that Jody wants to see that movie.
4: Right. And our kids are in their 20s. So it's not like she's like, you know, my son's 8 and we got to take him to see Toy Story.
3: Yeah, right. Yeah. A little different, but I get it. We've got more next.
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26: Missouri plans to use artificial intelligence to help manage new Medicaid requirements. Officials say AI could assist with customer service, document processing, and eligibility reviews. The changes come as new federal work requirements take effect. Missouri State Auditor Scott Fitzpatrick says the state is rapidly deleting the budget surplus used to balance spending in recent years. A new report warns Missouri could face significant budget cuts as soon as the next fiscal year. Fitzpatrick says state spending will eventually have to align with tax revenue. More than 333,000 Missourians lost Medicaid coverage between January 2025 and February 2026. Federal data show nearly 92% were dropped because of paperwork issues, not because they were ineligible. That's your local headlines. Now, your first warning weather.
0: I'm meteorologist Paul Frombly with first warning weather. Mainly sunny skies today with daytime highs approaching 93. Partly cloudy skies tonight, chance of thunderstorms. Lows dip down to about 70. Daytime highs approaching 87 tomorrow. Sunshine mixed with clouds at times. And that's your first warning weather from the Withers Weather Center on the Heartland's hit music station. 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
2: Hey, hey. Look at us bringing the energy.
3: We've
2: got good energy.
3: We do have good energy. Don't forget, tomorrow the Week in Review happens. It's my original song I play every Friday, recapping everything that happened in the world of the TJ and Regan Show, plus everything that happened in pop culture. But I want to talk about, I posted a video the other day of Lindsay talking about how she held a grudge against her husband because he was a few minutes late to their daughter's recital. And she was getting really fired up. If you watch this video on our social media, at TJ Regan Show, TJ was kind of needling her, but Lindsay really got fired up. And at one point, Lindsay said, "I'm done talking about this." And I've been in radio for 16 years. One thing I have learned about radio, when somebody says, "I'm done talking about it," that means it's the perfect time to keep talking about it.
2: Exactly.
3: You really want to keep talking about it because, you know, that conversation is going to get wild. You get the sense of that.
4: Yeah. And wild. We love getting wild.
3: Get a little wild every once in a while. It was totally reasonable. It was just a heated conversation, I guess you could say. Mm-hmm. But at one point, Lindsay said in that conversation, she goes, "Well, listen, here's how it ends. My husband's not allowed to do a member tournament," which is the golf tournament he was playing in before he was late to their daughter's recital. "He's not doing any member anymore, and he'll be on time for the rest, for the rest of these recitals in the future." And TJ said, "Isn't it funny that he's not allowed to do something? Because he would never say you're not, quote unquote, allowed to do something that you love." And first of all, do you believe that's accurate, TJ, that he would never say that to her?
2: Yeah, and I think she's making such a huge deal out of this because he is such a great husband and he's so involved with the kids and he does so much for her and provides her with such a wonderful life that she has to have something that she can show that he does wrong. So she just amplifies the whole golf thing. Because she probably gets tired of hearing other wives go, "Oh man, your husband is so helpful and so great." You know? So that's what I suspect.
4: No, but
2: no, you're not going to admit it.
4: Well, it doesn't matter.
2: It's subconscious.
4: We're disagreeing on this whole scenario anyway. But why it's a big deal is because I don't do anything wrong like that. Do I do things wrong? Sure. But not in that category of like missing certain, you know, events of the kids. So that's why I'm passionate about it.
2: He didn't miss anything.
4: Listen, it was too close of a call. He missed the intro of the dance. It was too close. And then to blame it like he didn't know the time. Trust me, the whole thing, it doesn't matter. Like I said, I'm not talking about it anymore.
2: You know, you're a martyr.
4: It doesn't matter. He's not playing in the one out of 25 tournaments that Piper Glenn has. He's not playing in the one. He's got 24 more.
3: Yeah. I do think she's telling the truth that she wouldn't plan something on a big day like that. I do believe her there.
4: Never.
2: Well, I mean, it's just apples and oranges. You know, how many designer bags have been the result of his making deals on golf courses? Most of them, probably.
4: No, that is not a good. This is a fun tournament. It's not work. Like,
2: there's always networking. Yeah. Hope those new red bottom shoes are comfortable.
4: I bought them
2: in the gut with them.
0: More TJ and Regan's coming up. I just woke up. 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
3: So, you know, I will freely admit when I am not good at something, right? Y'all know that. I don't pretend to be good at things if I'm not good at it. I don't, you know, I'm not a good parker. So I'll say I'm not a good parker. And I am a terrible businessman. I'm horrible as a business person. And I think that that is starting to show with this Steve Madden deal that we've got going. So how does it, you order the Steve Madden stuff, you get a discount, and it's like Jody is the influencer, right?
4: There's no discount, but we have them linked up at tjriggins.com/deals.
3: Okay, so they're just an advertiser.
4: Yeah.
3: Right. All right. Well, I personally have to be losing money on this deal because in order for us to promote the Steve Madden, Jody has to be wearing Steve Madden, and Steve Madden's not giving us Steve Madden.
2: Right.
3: And this came in the mail yesterday.
4: Ooh.
2: Oh, you in trouble.
3: And
2: those are cute.
3: I don't know what they're called. But they're some kind of shoe. And then she got mad at me because I said, she goes, you like those? And I said, oh, they look a little too Birkenstocky for me.
2: Well,
3: you know, I'm not a big Birkenstock fan because of what they stand for, you know, the Birkenstock.
4: Sure.
3: But I didn't know how much these are probably, if I were making anything out of Steve Madden, it would be gone.
4: Yeah.
3: Because, I mean, obviously, this is not the first pair of Steve Maddens that have come in that Jody, quote unquote, has to wear for the advertising of it.
2: They're called the Abbott Tortoise.
3: Okay.
4: Yeah, they're
2: I'm purchasing them right now.
4: They're only $250, so it's not the most expensive pair they have. No, I'm just kidding.
2: Oh, I love them.
3: What are those other ones called that they sold out of, that Jody? The Big Mona?
4: Yeah.
2: That's big Mona.
3: I don't know.
2: I think it was just Mona, but yeah.
3: No, I think they're called Big Mona.
2: Was it Big Mona?
3: Yeah.
2: Hilarious.
3: Big Mona for Big Mama.
2: Yeah.
3: All right. So if you'll go and, I don't know. I'm just screwed in the deal.
2: Yeah. Yeah. Just face it.
3: And then, but you think they're cute, Lindsay, in shoes?
2: Love an easy slide.
3: What?
2: I love an easy slide.
3: Okay. Which, by the way, that was Lindsay's nickname at school. Easy slide.
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27: I'm meteorologist Paul Trombley with first warning weather. Mainly sunny skies today with daytime highs approaching 93. Partly cloudy skies tonight. Chance of thunderstorms. Lows dip down to about 70. Daytime highs approaching 87 tomorrow. Sunshine mixed with clouds at times. And that's your first warning weather from the Withers Weather Center on the Heartland's hit music station. 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
2: Hey, y'all know me. I love a good hot take. I love hot takes and hot cakes.
3: Ooh, yes.
2: Ooh, there's a podcast.
3: Love it.
2: If I weren't anti-podcast, I would be doing that.
3: Yeah.
2: Hot cakes and hot takes.
3: Mm-hmm. Love that.
2: Mm-hmm. So this is a young woman who has a hot take about billionaires. Pretty interesting.
4: The reason why billionaires are like kind of chopped is because like everyone that's around them is a yes man. Like,
2: okay, so I'm sorry, I should set this up. She means ugly.
3: Okay.
2: Billionaires are like kind of chopped. She's very hard to understand because she thinks she's so cool, and she's also lying in the bed when she does her video, which makes it, so trendy. Makes people pay attention.
4: So cool.
2: She's like doesn't have to speak up because she's way cooler than someone who really has to speak at a good volume. If you don't understand her, then you just don't need to get it.
4: Get out of here.
2: Okay, here we go.
4: The reason why billionaires are like kind of chopped is because like everyone that's around them is a yes man. Like I wanted bangs really bad. My hairstylist is like, no, I'm not going to give you bangs. Like, girl, you don't have the face for bangs. But if I was a billionaire, she probably wouldn't say that to me. And I think that's why Taylor Swift's bangs look so bad. Like homegirl needs her bangs thinned out so bad. But I don't think her hairstylist would say that to her. You know?
2: Okay, so I really didn't understand who she said has bad bangs.
5: Taylor Swift.
2: Taylor Swift. She said,
3: "Yeah."
2: You know, I hate to sound like a peepaw here.
5: Yeah.
2: But young people, what has the mumble rap just gotten to all of you, and you all think that it's cool to not enunciate?
3: It's
2: Are all young people now trying to talk like the 10 toes down when you're standing on business? I mean, come on. You're never going to be successful. Now, she is pretty, so she'll probably marry a rich man. She's very pretty. Didn't you think so, Riggins?
5: Yeah. She does have the face for bangs. She could totally pull it off. She got a face for a clown wig, and she'd still be hot.
3: Interesting.
5: Yeah.
2: Yeah, but that does make sense, though. I mean, you get past all the other, the mumbling and everything.
5: Yeah.
2: Yeah, billionaires don't have anybody stand there going, hey, that doesn't look good. You need to do this with yourself or that with yourself. They're just, they're yes men around them all the time.
3: Yeah.
2: Sure. Yeah, good take. I just wish I could have understood her better.
3: Yeah.
0: Thank you for joining us.
6: Oh my God. I love it.
0: This is TJ and Riggins.
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18: I'm meteorologist Paul Trombley with first warning weather. Mainly sunny skies today with daytime highs approaching 93. Partly cloudy skies tonight, chance of thunderstorms. Lows dip down to about 70. Daytime highs approaching 87 tomorrow. Sunshine mixed with clouds at times. And that's your first warning weather from the Withers Weather Center on the Heartland's Hit Music Station.

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1: Where we are, yes, indeed, standing on business. Always 10 toes down when we're standing on business.
2: Yeah. And in Lindsay's case, it's 10 toes and a bunion and like a crooked middle toe, maybe. Like,
3: yeah. 10 toes, one going to the right.
1: Nine toes and one crooked one. Straight toes and one crooked one standing on business.
3: Yeah. And a left bunion that's not that bad, but is kind of bad.
2: Seven toes down, two standing up, one to the left, but they're all on business.
3: None of them are actually on business. Not one of them.
2: Yeah, that's true. Monkey business is what they're on. That's what they're up to. Well, Eminem is in the news, and it looks like he's come full circle. Sources are saying he's doing everything in his power to help his ex, Kim. Remember Kim, the woman he talked about in his most popular songs, about the woman that he wanted to stuff into a trunk? And I mean, he said some really, really nasty, vicious things about this woman. And now after a string of DUI arrests that she's been facing, they said Eminem is shook up and doing everything in his power to help her because he, quote, truly loves her. So,
1: well, I mean, he's grown up. You know, he's 50, isn't he? He's close to 50.
2: Yeah, he's a grandfather now. You know, Haley's got her own daughter, own child. So yeah, Eminem is a grandfather, and I guess people do change.
1: Yeah, I mean, it was just, you know, she's got a string of DUIs and whatnot. I mean, just a, you know, typical female Michigander.
2: Is that right?
3: He's 53, by the way.
1: I'm just kidding, ladies from Michigan. I'm just joking.
2: Do you think you could hang out with Eminem, considering he's close to your age, TJ?
1: No.
2: You don't think so?
1: No, not at all. I think he's a weirdo.
2: Yeah.
1: I think he's weird. I don't think he's fun.
2: No, nothing about him strikes me as like a fun guy to have at the party. Like, nothing about that seems fun.
1: I got some childhood issues. Yeah. But he's really got some childhood issues. I don't.
3: Yeah.
2: Not kidding.
3: Yours don't even stand next to his. I mean,
1: no, mine don't stand. Get it?
2: I do get it.
1: You're staying.
2: But I love to hear some good news about Eminem helping out an ex. And then M&M's has a new flavor out. They have a banana bread M&M that is on store shelves now. What do you think about that? That sounds pretty good. If you're a banana bread fan, that must be right up your alley.
1: I don't know if banana bread candies. 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
12: More than 333,000 Missourians lost Medicaid coverage between January 2025 and February 2026. Federal data show nearly 92% were dropped because of paperwork issues, not because they were ineligible. Missouri State Auditor Scott Fitzpatrick says the state is rapidly deleting the budget surplus used to balance spending in recent years. A new report warns Missouri could face significant budget cuts as soon as the next fiscal year. Fitzpatrick says state spending will eventually have to align with tax revenue. Missouri plans to use artificial intelligence to help manage new Medicaid requirements. Officials say AI could assist with customer service, document processing, and eligibility reviews. The changes come as new federal work requirements take effect. That's your local headlines. Now, your first warning weather.
14: I'm meteorologist Paul Trombley with first warning weather. Mainly sunny skies today with daytime highs approaching 93. Partly cloudy skies tonight. Chance of thunderstorms. Lows dip down to about 70. Daytime highs approaching 87 tomorrow. Sunshine mixed with clouds at times. And that's your first warning weather from the Withers Weather Center on the Heartland's hit music station. 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
2: Yes. Yes, Lord. Oh. What you got, Riggins? What you doing, baby?
3: Little baby, big baby. So Lindsay was talking about the other day that her husband's no longer allowed to play in a member tournament, which is like a, it's a golf tournament, that utilizes members of two different country clubs. Typically that's like a member, I believe is the proper way to describe that. But TJ said he's never told you anything you're not allowed to do, but it turns out there's a lot of people on the internet that don't allow their spouses to do certain things. And we're not talking about, like letting your wife or making your wife not pump the gas. That's not what we're talking about. Like, you actually tell your spouse, you can't do this thing anymore. There's a lot of those, TJ. I don't know if that's a worrying trend, but it's out there.
2: There has only been one thing that in my marriage that has ever been where I said, you can't do this anymore. And it wasn't even just a me thing. It was, use me as the excuse, because she didn't want to do it anymore either. So I said, say that I'm not allowing it. Mm. And that was, when these, basket parties were going on, you get invited over like a Tupperware party, except they were baskets.
3: Okay.
2: And these baskets were outrageously expensive for a basket that looked like something you could get at dang TJ Maxx or something.
1: Like a woven basket?
2: They're called longer burger baskets.
1: Oh, yes.
2: She said, well, you have to buy some. You get invited to these parties, you have to buy. I said, well, tell them that I said you can't buy any more of these baskets. Tell them I hit the roof. You know, like I really would. But that's the only thing. And it was just like, use me as an excuse.
1: I remember these.
2: Mm-hmm.
1: Oh, yeah.
2: And just the liner for one of the baskets was like $40.
1: Yeah.
2: The liner to go in it.
1: It's crazy.
3: Just a basket, right? And I'm not.
2: Like a little basket, Riggins, for like
1: $200. $225 for the small basket. I'm looking it up.
2: Mm-hmm.
1: I remember those. That it was before my time, but I remember people going to them.
2: Yeah. It was before we had kids and stuff.
1: Yeah.
3: Oh, my God. Well, Tiffany online said, the one thing I'm not allowed to do is buy any electronics. Like, that's her husband's thing. And I kind of get that. If that's not your specialty, you probably don't want to be dropping a lot of money when you don't know much about it. Another woman said her husband's not allowed to do the laundry or wash the dishes because she doesn't like the way he does it. So it does happen in households.
1: I'm not allowed to do the dishes either, but I like that.
3: Oh, really?
1: Yeah. I know. It's shocking. He thinks I don't know how to, well, I don't know how to load it.
2: Yeah. Well, I'm not allowed to do any of the firewood chopping. Jody does all that.
4: Yeah! All right, let's go.
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Sienna Spyro, this is Die on This Hill. 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

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Make sure you wake up with Mix Mornings. It's TJ and Riggins taking care of you each weekday morning. Yeah, wake up with them. Get your day started off right. Justin Bieber, here's Daisies. 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
14: I'm meteorologist Paul Trombley with first warning weather. Ample sunshine expected today with daytime highs approaching 93. Partly cloudy skies tonight, chance of thunderstorms. Lows dip down to about 70. Daytime highs approaching 87 tomorrow. Sunshine mixed with clouds at times. And that's your first warning weather from the Withers Weather Center on the Heartland's hit music station. 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
8: I'm meteorologist Paul Trombley with first warning weather. Ample sunshine expected this afternoon with daytime highs approaching 93. Chance of thunderstorms tonight. Lows dip down to about 70, partly cloudy skies. Highs level off around 87 tomorrow. Sunshine mixed with clouds at times. And that's your first warning weather from the Withers Weather Center on the Heartland's hit music station.
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Make sure you wake up with Mix Mornings. It's TJ and Riggins taking care of you each weekday morning. Yeah, wake up with them. Get your day started off right. Justin Bieber, here's Daisies. 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
5: I'm meteorologist Paul Trombley with First Warning Weather. Ample sunshine expected this afternoon with daytime highs approaching 93. Partly cloudy skies tonight. Chance of thunderstorms. Lows dip down to about 70. High temperatures reach up to 86. Tomorrow, sunshine mixed with clouds at times. And that's your First Warning Weather from the Withers Weather Center on the Heartland's hit music station.
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Make sure to start your day with the TJ and Riggins Show. You've got TJ Riggins plus Rob, Lindsay, and Alexis all to have some fun in the morning. Now it's One Republic, Need Your Love.

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It is a stopless music mix in progress now with Olivia Dean. 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

I'm meteorologist Paul Trombley with First Warning Weather. Ample sunshine expected this afternoon with daytime highs approaching 93. Partly cloudy skies tonight. Chance of thunderstorms. Lows dip down to about 70. High temperatures reach up to 86. Tomorrow, sunshine mixed with clouds at times. And that's your First Warning Weather from the Withers Weather Center on the Heartland's Hit Music.

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It is the traffic jam now, Somber.

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It's all about the music. I just might like a month, baby. Hey. The music you want.

0: 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I'm Chandler Jansen, your chance to win right now with the nearly impossible question. 8 out of 10 administrative assistants say they could not get throughout the workday without this. What is it? 573-651-0965, Mix 96.5, what's your guess?
1: Is it caffeine?
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0: I'm meteorologist Paul Trombley with First Warning Weather. Lows dip down to about 70 tonight under partly cloudy skies with a chance of thunderstorms. Sunshine mixed with clouds at times again tomorrow. Highs level off around 86. Lows level off around 64 tomorrow night. Mainly clear skies. And that's your First Warning Weather from the Withers Weather Center on the Heartland's hit music station.
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3: Where we are, yes, indeed, standing on business. Always. Always 10 toes down when we're standing on business.
4: Yeah. And in Lindsay's case, it's 10 toes and a bunion and like a crooked middle toe, maybe. Like,
5: yeah. 10 toes, one going to the right.
3: Nine toes and one crooked one. Straight toes and one crooked one standing on business.
5: Yeah. And a left bunion that's not that bad, but is kind of bad.
4: Seven toes down, two standing up, one to the left, but they're all on business.
5: None of them are actually on business. Not one of them.
4: Yeah, that's true. Monkey business is what they're on. That's what they're up to.
5: Yeah.
4: Well, Eminem is in the news, and it looks like he's come full circle. Sources are saying he's doing everything in his power to help his ex, Kim. Remember Kim, the woman he talked about in his most popular songs? About the woman that he wanted to stuff into a trunk. And I mean, he said some really, really nasty, vicious things about this woman. And now after a string of DUI arrests that she's been facing, they said Eminem is shook up and doing everything in his power to help her because he, quote, truly loves her. So, yeah.
3: Well, I mean, he's grown up. You know, he's 50, isn't he? He's close to 50.
4: Yeah, he's a grandfather now. You know, Haley's got her own daughter, own child. So yeah, Eminem is a grandfather, and I guess people do change.
3: Yeah, I mean, it's just, you know, she's got a string of DUIs and whatnot. I mean, just a typical female Michigander.
4: Is that right?
5: He's 53, by the way.
3: I'm just kidding, ladies from Michigan. I'm just joking.
4: Do you think you could hang out with Eminem, considering he's close to your age, TJ?
3: No.
4: You don't think so?
3: No, not at all. I think he's a weirdo.
4: Yeah.
3: I think he's weird. I don't think he's fun.
4: No, nothing about him strikes me as like a fun guy to have at the party. Like, nothing about that seems fun.
3: I got some childhood issues. Yeah. But he's really got some childhood issues.
4: Not kidding.
5: Yours don't even stand next to his. I mean,
3: no, mine don't stand. Get it?
4: I do get it.
3: You're staying.
4: But I love to hear some good news about Eminem helping out an ex. And then M&M's has a new flavor out. They have a banana bread M&M that is on store shelves now. What do you think about that? That sounds pretty good. If you're a banana bread fan, that must be right up your alley.
3: I don't know if banana bread candies. Why don't you just make them banana?
5: That's what I was thinking.
4: Yeah, it turns out there's no actual banana in the recipe, but that's to be expected. We've got more next.
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17: yes.
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21: I'm meteorologist Paul Trombley with first warning weather. Lows dip down to about 70 tonight under partly cloudy skies with a chance of thunderstorms. Sunshine mixed with clouds at times again tomorrow. Highs level off around 86. Lows level off around 64 tomorrow night. Mainly clear skies. And that's your first warning weather from the Withers Weather Center on the Heartland's hit music station.
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